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1: 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Our colors will fade eventually. So if our time is running out, day after day, we'll make the mundane a masterpiece. Oh my, my, oh my, my love. I take one look at you, you're taking me.

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1: This ain't no disco. It ain't no country club either.

an opportunity to seize everything you ever wanted in one moment. Did you capture it?